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Katawajalo, BBNCC Winans, Lord, lift us all, lift us up. Coming back home, back in the car, Joe.

trainers, summer jolly, Brian McKnight, but summer jolly, long time young Joe, coming back home, coming back home. Hazazama summer jolly, hair coming, or go to business, or no sing. 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

0: ke ka tsela tsela entse ga ganna ka yona he ngwane so seeing all the that I am not staying here.
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I was to give you a Jack Purcell. It's a but again, the blue hobo can buy haiki. Sort of haiki, you know. What I pray hempe is a subiello. 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It's number two. Aye. 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No, next time it will be nappy in China. Get out of an hour, but what laughing? Hi, come see, gigwala, give out like Jack Purcell. Give out a blue hole, and I won't want to put in the bone, but Calaino. As a fee can to Zan, the Empegan also on a get one, eh? Kenya, blue hova hiki, Kenza Jack Purcell is he. Give a yakala hempim flop. MPC is a civil engineer. Eddie, what you want? Is that man, Barry? Eddie, what I'm going to say? Do I not go a radi theater when I take Giga? I never get listened over telephone on a damn sonnet and I have a listen sonnet. Kid it where? Kifana Gazon on Icon. Bara konan that you would. How can that pass in a hair? Wa won't so much like I see. Usan is the one on my side. Come say you can about two. I can about two. I'll go about two of friends of a hilly. It never knows Hannah. It never knows Hannah like Diggy. It's in Gatilan. Diggy and you see Hunt. You see Hunt. Diggy and when I'm on a guy. 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
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Go like photos I got the photos I got in the money gap is smart. Do that lead. 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Of an answer, Jamal Adamu. 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Eh? 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I am on Namutino, how me my tag work away. Car, who is it with him that? Who is running the Galibua? 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
1: 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hey hey hey hey hey hey hey hey hey hey hey hey hey hey hey hey hey hey hey hey hey hey hey hey hey hey hey hey hey hey hey hey hey hey hey hey hey hey hey hey hey hey hey hey hey hey hey hey hey hey hey hey hey hey hey hey hey hey hey hey hey hey hey hey hey hey hey hey hey hey hey hey hey hey hey hey hey hey hey hey hey hey hey hey hey hey hey hey hey hey hey hey hey hey hey hey hey hey hey hey hey hey hey hey hey hey hey hey hey hey hey hey hey hey hey hey hey hey hey hey hey hey hey hey hey hey hey hey hey hey hey hey hey hey hey hey hey hey hey hey hey hey hey hey hey

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0: 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Kimamiti and that die. Mohomea Fati is a very strong with that Jimmy.
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0: works like magic. 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
0: Are you an artist, a creative, or an artistic practitioner? 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We have a grant call for you. The Africa-Euro Partnership for Culture, Southern African component with the Goethe Institute, is calling creatives and artistic practitioners in Southern Africa, including Lesotho, to apply for grants for creatives and artistic practitioners. The grants invite creatives from all disciplines, from film to performing arts, visuals and literary art, cultural curation and heritage practices to collaborate, engage and co-create three artistic works within a heritage narrative cluster led by a heritage organization. This initiative is funded by the European Union and aims to strengthen cultural cooperation within Southern Africa, as well as between Southern Africa and Europe, enhancing regional cultural production while promoting cultural dialogue through co-creation of new narratives. Selected creatives and artistic practitioners will receive grants worth 6,000 euros over a six-month period. Applications are now open and close on 29th of May 2026. To find out more about the call, visit www.goethe.de/AEPC.
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4: 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Yeah, hi, it's Azulena Kituki Setsa Hosani. 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

0: 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John Legend, Ordinary People, PCFM, 92.8. 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
0: Dave Cause the dance PCFM hunter tie kuno pontse kgubedu ga o sheba mori wa PCFM dilemo tse leshome tse fetileng mane YouTube subscribers e na le di-viewer tse kalo ka 948,000 ibile lo feta.

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0: 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Yes, I was.
1: Yeah, I'll give it.
0: Hey. I was going with PSG. So
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0: Hey, ya ne.
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2: 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Thank you, Litz and Diamond, for the sanitary towels you have given us. 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I'm going to be one of the vouchers who can vouch that Lytton Diamond is indeed a savior to the girls at this school. 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